darling. 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Hey, happy home day. It's A-Rod kicking off the 7 o'clock hour. 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

So here's something that I found interesting. Did you know Netflix has been around longer than Google? Netflix was founded in 1997, while Google was in 1998. Ella Langley, U.S. 92.

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0: 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Low of 61 tonight, tomorrow cloudy to partly cloudy, high of 65, and sunny on Friday with a high of 66. Right now, 68. 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
3: 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Low of 61 tonight, tomorrow cloudy to partly cloudy, high of 65. And for your fantastic Friday, sunny with a high of 66. Right now, 67, downtown Norfolk.
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Northeast Nebraska country, US 92, just past 9 o'clock with A-Rod on this Wednesday night. 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

Morgan Wallen on US 92 on a long stretch of commercial-free country on the way. Luke Bryan, Derbs Bentley, right now Jake Owen, US 92.

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3: 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Low of 61 tonight, tomorrow. Cloudy to partly cloudy. High of 65 and sunny on Friday with a high of 66. Right now, 66, downtown Norfolk.
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Hey, it's A-Rob kicking off the 10 o'clock hour. 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

0: Bailey Zimmerman on Northeast Nebraska Country, U.S. 92. Take a look at her green light, great night lineup. Kick off October tomorrow with karaoke. That starts at 9 down at 5th Street Tavern. Friday, we have Happy Hour Band at Office Bar. That starts at 5. And then Sunday, Outback Variety Band at the Pierce Fairgrounds. That starts at 3:30. 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
0: 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Low of 61 tonight, tomorrow cloudy to partly cloudy, high of 60.

0: 65 in Fair. Fantastic Friday, sunny with a high of 66. Right now, 66, downtown Norfolk.
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Northeast Nebraska Country, US 92 hits A-Rod just past 11 o'clock on this Wednesday night. 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

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On the way, Wade Bowen, King George. 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

It was on this day 44 years ago, back in 82, the great show Cheers premiered on NBC. It ran for 11 seasons. 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

0: Jason Aldean on Northeast Nebraska Country, US 92. Tune in to Becca and Billy every weekday morning. It's the $1,000 minute around 7:40-ish. 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
2: 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Low of 61 tonight, tomorrow cloudy to partly cloudy, high of 65, and on Friday sunny with a high of 66. Right now, 65, downtown Norfolk.
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10: 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Overnight low of 61 tonight. Thursday, cloudy to partly cloudy, high of 65. And for your fantastic Friday, sunny with a high of 66.
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11: I knew I'd see her around. I'd be at some party. 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

0: 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A one-on-one with Coach Rhule reliving the game that was. 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
4: 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Overnight low of 61 tonight. Thursday, cloudy to partly cloudy, high of 65. And on Friday, sunny with a high of 66.
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2: 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Thursday, cloudy to partly cloudy skies. High of 65, and on Friday, sunny with a high of 66.
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0: 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A one-on-one with Coach Rhule reliving the game that was. 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
4: 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Overnight low of 61 tonight. Thursday, cloudy to partly cloudy. High of 65. And on Friday, sunny with a high of 66.
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4: 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Cloudy today to partly cloudy, high of 65. Tonight, low of 64. And for your fantastic Friday, sunny with a high of 66.
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2: 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Cloudy today to partly cloudy, high of 65. Tonight, low of 44. And for your fantastic Friday, sunny with a high of 66.
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3: Good morning. For many Nebraska seniors on a fixed income, choosing between the electric bill and buying groceries is a monthly reality. Columbus Area United Way Executive Director Hope Freshour said local organizations notice a growing problem where many senior citizens were falling through the cracks.
4: We have a community task force that meets every month from a variety of different organizations, and out of that, last year we identified that seniors are not able to access certain programs because they don't follow under certain guidelines to access food boxes.
3: To fix that gap, she says local partner agencies stepped in with financial backing to bring in monthly distribution of non-perishable food. The program currently serves 300 households each month. Fresh Hour says that they are continuing to pursue grants and corporate sponsorships to ensure the initiative stays sustainable year-round. A Nebraska native has been tabbed for a key ag role in the Trump administration. President Donald Trump has nominated former Nebraska Agriculture Director Greg Ibaugh to serve as Undersecretary of Agriculture for Trade and Foreign Agriculture Affairs at the U.S. Department of Agriculture. The Sumner native served a similar role in Trump's first administration. Prior to that, he was Nebraska's longest-serving Director of Agriculture. Ibaugh's nomination still needs to be confirmed by the U.S. Senate. As more data centers move into communities, questions remain about who should pay for the energy and infrastructure they require. U.S. Senator Pete Ricketts is backing a bill aimed at addressing those costs, but it fell short in the Senate yesterday. The Ratepayer Protection Act focuses on the costs that come with large data centers. It would require states to consider standards that would make those facilities pay for the additional power and infrastructure they need. Opponents say the bill doesn't go far enough because it would not require states to put those protections in place. Ricketts says those are conversations communities should have before a project moves in. Ricketts says he expects lawmakers to revisit the proposal after the midterm elections. You can find more of today's news online at newschannelnebraska.com. From the NCN Newsroom, I'm Brandon Shanahan.
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5: We are almost up the mountain.
2: Yes.
5: It's
2: climbing
5: Thursday.
2: So close. Feels good.
5: Just, good morning.
2: I can see the peak from here.
5: Yes. Just got to keep climbing. 65 this morning. Fog and mist.
2: Fog and mist.
5: Mostly patchy fog until about 7 this morning. Otherwise, sunny skies today. High of 63. And there is a low of 45 tonight. Partially cloudy. Sunny and 62 tomorrow. Saturday, sunny and 68. Sunny skies Sunday. High of 66.
2: All right. So coming up this morning, just to let you know, well, of course, get a question of the day going for you. Looking ahead next hour, we got 7:20. That's going to be What in the Weird, brought to you by Norfolk Hometown. I'll give you a couple headlines. You can play along with Becca, decide which one's real, which one's fake. We'll talk about the real one. 7:40-ish, $1,000 minute. 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Looking into the 8 o'clock hour, 8:40. 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I can do it.

Tis October 1st, and of course, spooky season. We love all the different Halloween candy out there. I got a mashup with some Halloween candy and another product that may be of interest to some of you.

0: Beck and Billy, US 92. Good morning to you. Coming up, we'll have a question of the day for you. All right. Limited time offering for you candy corn lovers. Do you like candy corn, Becca?
1: I used to love it.
0: Mm-hmm.
1: Now I'll eat one or two and I'm fine for the season.
0: I like the pumpkin shaped.
1: Yes, those are the best.
0: Marshmallows or whatever they call them. I can't remember what they're.
1: Like the giant. It's candy corn, but it's a pumpkin.
0: Right, yeah. There's something different about those. I don't know what it is, but to me, candy corn's okay. I can only do so much.
1: But you do the mixture. You do peanuts.
0: Right, yeah.
1: Mixed in with it.
0: Makes it better.
1: Yeah.
0: Yeah.
1: Because you got that, like, salty.
0: Right, you need an offset to that. I think sometimes candy corn can be a little too sweet. Sometimes.
1: It's just too much.
0: Yeah. Well, if you are a candy corn lover, here's something that you may want to purchase, and it's an online-only thing. 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Simple. Done deal. 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
1: Nasty.
0: I mean, that's what it looks like. It looks normal
1: Reese
0: size.
1: With a sweet treat.
0: It just doesn't sound good to me.
1: I don't know if it's so early in the morning, but it makes me nauseous.
0: Again, I think if you want to just try and buy it for a cheap pizza, I think that'd be good. 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
1: They'll really slap anything on a pizza.
0: 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TombstonePizza. There you go.
1: Nasty.
0: Now, you know what makes me hungry for now there when I think about that? And I've been craving this the past...
1: Circus peanuts?
0: Week. No. Casey's Pizza.
1: Oh, yeah.
0: This, like, their pepperoni pizza or breakfast pizza with bacon on. I like it with bacon. But that, I've been craving their pepperoni pizza for some reason. I don't know why. I'm just like, that's probably my lunch today if I get out and get lunch. You know, go grab a slice and...
1: There you go.
0: Sounds so good. Sounds so good right now. We're working on that question of the day. That's coming up. Stick around. It's Beck and Billy, US 92.
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0: Beck and Billy, US 92. Happy October 1st, everybody. And it being its October 1st special day, we go to our question of the day.
1: The question of the day, if you didn't know, it is National Pumpkin Spice Day.
0: Yeah, officially.
1: Officially. Yeah. It is the season, even though most coffee places have been celebrating for months.
0: Right, yeah, yeah. They brought it out, I think,
1: it's
0: July.
1: Now officially appropriate to go grab one. But we do want to know what your favorite fall flavor or scent is. If you prefer pumpkin, apple, maybe there's something we're missing.
0: Right.
1: What's your favorite fall flavor?
0: Yeah. I think that's a lot of people's, you know, I was thinking, we were talking about this off air, but I was thinking, well, maybe that kind of a vanilla flavor, vanilla cookie, but that's usually closer to Thanksgiving, Christmas.
1: Yeah.
0: People really are into that.
1: The baking scents.
0: Yeah. And so, but I think, yeah, you're getting a lot of pumpkin, you're getting some apple.
1: Maybe some pine.
0: Yeah.
1: But I feel like that's still a
0: again,
1: little
0: Christmassy. Winter. Yeah.
1: Maybe like a pine cone. What does a pine cone smell like?
0: Right.
1: Leaves.
0: It smells like dirt.
1: I love an earthy candle.
0: What's your favorite flavor or scent? Pumpkin or apple? Or maybe, again, like Becca said, could be something else.
1: Maybe we're missing one.
0: Yeah. We tried to think of something else, but I was like,
1: just want to know what's the best, an apple or a pumpkin?
0: Yeah.
1: It's currently pumpkin's winning.
0: Pumpkin, okay. Yeah.
1: So we'll see.
0: That. I'll tell you, when I was coming to work this morning, I drove by Scooters on 13th
1: Street. Was it popping?
0: Oh, they were packed.
1: Always.
0: I mean, all around the building. And I was like, I mean, they're usually busy that early in the morning, 5 a.m. hour. You know, they open. I think people are getting going and they're getting ready. And people have to commute to work some places. But it's like, I was just like, today, they must know it's Pumpkin Spice Day. So they were lining up for the pumpkin spice. And I forgot, I drove by Scooters. I mean, not Scooters, but also Starbucks. And I didn't see as many cars there. But I think most of these people were probably hitting it on their way out of town. You know, as they're going, say, south on I-80.
1: I misspoke.
0: On 81, sorry.
1: Apple is winning.
0: Apple's winning.
1: By a lot.
0: Really?
1: We have three pumpkins, eight apples this morning. Oh,
0: so far,
1: nine. Sharon just got it in. She said cinnamon apple.
0: Oh, there you
1: okay,
0: go.
1: Girl.
0: Yeah. There
1: so,
0: you go. I like
1: apple
0: that cinnamon apple.
1: Taking the cake. That's surprising.
0: Yeah. I was, you know, thinking about that now, but there's a lot of people that are into pumpkin
1: the
0: spice.
1: Apple picking season.
0: Aren't
1: the
0: pumpkin people.
1: Caramel
0: apples.
1: Yep. Those are bomb. Those are really good.
0: Carameled apples you can get about all the time. About, I said, not all the time, but about at 4th Street Suites in Norfolk downtown. They have caramel apples.
1: They have like all the fancy ones.
0: Yeah, they have so
1: pumpkin
0: many
1: patches, like poppies. Oh,
0: yeah,
1: have all
0: those
1: of them.
0: Too.
1: Yeah.
0: Love that. Oh, yeah. All the different styles that you can do. I couldn't believe, you know, because I'm Mr. Plain Jane, I never really thought about it. When I was a kid, caramel apple's a caramel apple. Never thought about expanding my brain.
1: Oh, a little bit of chocolate, maybe a marshmallow.
0: Never
1: maybe.
0: Really thought about that. My first experience was the Rocky Mountain Chocolate Factory years ago. Walked into one as a kid. What is this? They had loads of, like, 12 to 20 or more different styles.
1: Oh, yeah.
0: Of caramel apples.
1: Mm-hmm.
0: I was like, oh, my gosh. My heart stopped because I was like, oh, my mouth dropped, my heart stopped. I was just, like, in awe of all the stuff that they had there for caramel apples. Yeah, you could do so much. I mean, people are so creative, and I love that. But, yeah, favorite scent or flavor, pumpkin or caramel.
1: We're going to see who wins by the end of this morning.
0: Right.
1: Apple
0: sure.
1: is still coming through. We got three more apples.
0: And I love a good apple cider. Brogy's has a good apple cider there. I love that there.
1: Mm-hmm.
0: Get your answers in. US 92 on Facebook. 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What's your favorite flavor or scent? Caramel apple.
1: I mean, that too. It could be.
0: Yeah. Apple or pumpkin or something else. Let us know. Beck and Billy, US 92.
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0: 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No judgment, just help. Let's get you news and sports with Brandon Shanahan.
7: Good morning. Heavy rains overnight caused flash flooding throughout the eastern portion of Nebraska. Heavy rainfall enhanced by the remnants of Hurricane Polo blasted the eastern half of the state late Wednesday evening and early Thursday morning. The National Weather Service office said over 10 inches of rain fell north of Lincoln, while over 8 fell in Omaha's Millard neighborhood. For many Nebraska seniors on a fixed income, choosing between the electric bill and buying groceries is a monthly reality. Columbus Area United Way Executive Director Hope Freshour said local organizations notice a growing problem where many senior citizens were falling through the cracks.
8: We have a community task force that meets every month from a variety of different organizations, and out of that, last year we identified that seniors are not able to access certain programs because they don't follow under certain guidelines to access food boxes.
7: To fix that gap, she says local partner agencies stepped in with financial backing to bring in monthly distribution of non-perishable food. The program currently serves 300 households each month. Now time for a peek at today's sports. Postseason softball will be here before you know it, and class.

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1: 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Fog and mist out there this morning. Continuing to see areas of fog until 7 this morning. Otherwise, sunny today and 63. We'll see a low of 45 overnight. Sunny and 62 tomorrow. Sunny skies continue this weekend. 68 on Saturday, 66 on Sunday. Currently, 65.
2: Now, we've only had our question of the day up for a little bit here.
1: It is. I'm trying my best to keep tallies this morning.
2: Yeah.
1: As the question is, what is your favorite fall flavor or scent? Mm-hmm. Would you prefer pumpkin or apple? So far, apple winning by a lot. Pumpkin's at 5, mm-hmm. and we have 22 for apple.
2: Wow.
1: But we do have a second vote that came in.
2: Oh.
1: One that we did not mention. I don't know if we need to start a tally for this one as well. Doe pee?
2: Like deer pee?
1: Deer pee. Someone commented that this morning. My favorite fall scent equals doe pee.
2: Oh, hilarious. That's great. Oh, my goodness.
1: We have someone calling.
2: Let's go to the phone lines. Good
1: Hello?
2: Morning,
1: Good
2: US
1: morning.
2: 92.
3: Yeah, I'm not on the line, am I?
2: Yes, you're on
1: you
2: the
1: are.
2: Air.
1: You're on the air.
3: Well, I'd like to make it, I don't know what you call it. I'm upset. You guys advertised that KFC had that steak dinner on Wednesdays only for $4.99.
2: Oh, that wasn't us, ma'am.
3: Who was it?
2: That I don't know. I'm not sure. I couldn't tell you because we don't have any advertisement running for that.
1: That sounds like a great deal. I haven't heard that before.
2: Right?
3: No, it was on there Saturday morning on your channel and Sunday morning, and I was listening to it, and it said they on Wednesdays only $4.99, the steak and gravy dinner.
2: Huh.
3: Yeah. And so my daughter went there yesterday, and she told them that, because when you guys advertise on the radio, if you don't tell them the deal, then you don't get it right. Well, she
2: right.
3: told that because we wrote it down just like it said off the radio, and it was $11.98 for two dinners plus tax. So they're charging you $5.99. So whoever is advertising that needs to get it right.
2: Yeah, I honestly, I'm looking, ma'am, I am looking through the advertising right now, and I don't see anything for KFC for us. So honestly, it wasn't us. I'm not lying to you, ma'am. I don't see anything for KFC on our advertising.
3: Well, how can that be if it's coming off your radio station?
2: I'm not sure. It could have been a national ad on a program that we had on Sunday morning. But other than that, I can't really tell you where it came from because it wasn't any of us. Here at the station, it might have been a national thing.
3: Oh.
2: Yeah, I don't know. And again, prices vary in different parts of the country. So, unfortunately, not every store abides by what they're doing nationally, especially if they're owned by franchisees.
3: Okay.
2: All right. Well, I'm sorry about that, ma'am. I'm sorry you guys had to go through that. But I do appreciate calling in and letting other folks know, though.
3: Yeah, you know, because if people are limited income, they don't like to... When it has a price, you hate to pay a dollar more for stuff.
2: Oh, yeah, I hear, especially in today's economy. You betcha.
3: Right.
2: Yeah.
3: Okay, thank you.
2: Have a great day, ma'am.
3: Yep, bye.
2: Bye-bye.
1: But
2: I'm
1: do
2: glad
1: you think,
2: we were able to help her.
1: But do you think she prefers apples or pumpkins? Like, that was what I was thinking about.
2: Ma'am, can you call back? 402-371-8792.

Beck and Billy, US 92. So earlier we talked about candy corn pizza with Tombstone Pizza. 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All right. So, got another candy deal for you. Got a couple new themed candies from Hershey's. Details next. Beck and Billy, US 92.

0: Beck and Billy, US 92, good morning to you. Question of the day is what, Becca?
1: Well, October 1st, mm-hmm. we want to know what your favorite fall flavor and scent is. Mm. And we're comparing pumpkins to apples this morning.
0: Yes.
1: But feel free to comment any other scent that you enjoy or flavor.
0: Mm-hmm. Yeah, get it in there.
1: Yeah, as apple is still winning. It's beating pumpkin brutally.
0: I'm surprised, and maybe because I haven't seen the results here, look at myself, but salted caramel or a caramel mm-hmm. flavor yeah. might come through with some
1: I'm getting
0: people.
1: A lot of cinnamon apple.
0: Yeah.
1: Apples and cinnamon.
0: Yeah.
1: Someone did say, I love the smell of pumpkins, but I think it's so overdone.
0: I get it.
1: I can understand that. Flavoring for sure.
0: Yeah.
1: I will not get tired of the scent. Mm-hmm. Sorry.
0: Right. Nothing wrong with that. No. But yeah, you feel like you're bombarded starting in the middle of summer or whatever. It's like, oh, the pumpkin spice is out now. You know, mm-hmm. come get it here. And it's all over the place. And that's all they talk about. And the ads on TV, pumpkin spice, man. It's like, ah, take me away.
1: It's the whole thing that started, 10 years ago with the pumpkin spice lattes.
0: Yeah.
1: I think they really just kicked overdid up. It.
0: Yeah. Yeah. It just.
1: I can understand that comment this morning. Absolutely.
0: Right. Without a doubt.
1: The deer pee, still trying to process that one.
0: I love it.
1: And I responded with what? And there was no response back. So I don't know who you are who sent that in, but I do need an explanation. Please.
0: Now they probably don't want to explain it. It's like,
1: leave it
0: absolutely
1: out there.
0: Not.
1: It is
0: no.
1: what it is.
0: Yeah. Good luck figuring that out. So Hershey's, very well-known candy company, of course. They have jumped on with the Harry Potter folks. It's not anything new. They've had stuff that returns every year. Hershey's does with the Harry Potter theme, like particular milk chocolate and cookies and cream bars and their Butterbeer Kisses. That's kind of a Harry Potter collab.
1: They do that with
0: know.
1: The Peeps, too, in Easter.
0: Right, yeah. Here's a couple new things for you in case you're interested, and they're available right now for a limited time at Target. The new milk chocolate cauldron cake, Hershey Kisses.
1: Oh.
0: Yeah, it sparked an interest there. A chocolatey melt-away center with a creamy, rich, and sweet flavor.
1: Mm-hmm.
0: Some people say that these taste like what you wish a regular Hershey Kiss would taste like. That was one comment from one of the taste testers. Milk chocolate cauldron cake Hershey Kisses. The other is sherbet lemon Kit Kats.
1: Oh, I'm okay on that.
0: I like lemon.
1: I don't
0: know.
1: I like lemon as the citrus alone.
0: Yeah.
1: When they try to, I don't like lemon bars. I don't like sweet treats with the lemon in it.
0: I've only had a couple good lemon bars in my life.
1: Well, Lady Jo here in the office, she makes them. And they're like, oh, Lady Jo brought her lemon bars. Everyone, they go crazy. And I'm like,
0: I like a good lemon bar. I like a good lemon cream pie, a good lemon pie. I'm okay with that. In small amounts. Tangy lemon-flavored cream with sweet crunchy wafers, of course. And both are new. The Kit Kat ones, by the way, are going to be in snack size pieces.
1: So, of course.
0: Yeah, no big
1: trick or treat size.
0: For big backs like me, you gotta buy the bag
1: it's
0: of the snack
1: kids.
0: Size and just eat 10 of them to just get satisfied. You looked at me when I said that, 10, geez. Okay, big back.
1: Get the full size.
0: Right, yeah, you need that. You need that full size flavor, so you gotta eat as many to fulfill your brain and your tongue
1: uh-huh.
0: needs.
1: Sure.
0: Yeah. Mm-hmm. That's how mm-hmm. I look at it. Ask my wife. Sherbet, lemon, Kit Kats, milk chocolate cauldron, cake, Hershey Kisses are available now again at Target for a limited time and nowhere else. So good luck getting those before I do. I really want to try the milk chocolate cauldron cake Hershey Kiss. That sounds really good. So I'm in on that. Get in with Beck and Billy, US 92 question of the day. What's your favorite fall flavor or scent? And the choices are, again,
1: apple or pumpkin
0: mm-hmm.
1: or deer pee. Pick wisely.
0: Get in US 92 on Facebook, US 92 Text Club, 402-371-8792. Do we have an explanation now?
1: No, but someone else is chiming in. Dawn, it will be deer hunting soon. That's probably why they said deer pee.
0: Oh,
1: they're getting
0: yeah.
1: ready for it to be sprayed around to attract deer. Yes, I understand it is the season. I understand
0: right.
1: why. But I don't understand why.
0: Yeah, yeah.
1: I don't understand why that's your favorite fall scent.
0: Yeah. Unless they're just indicating the hunting aspect of it.
1: Yeah, I like that. That's my favorite time of year. So
0: right.
1: the smell reminds me of my favorite hobby, maybe.
0: Yeah.
1: Still waiting for the explanation.
0: Get it into us, guy. Get it into us. It's Beck and Billy, US 92.
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7: Good morning. For many Nebraska seniors on a fixed income, choosing between the electric bill and buying groceries is a monthly reality. Columbus Area United Way Executive Director Hope Freshour said local organizations notice a growing problem where many senior citizens were falling through the cracks.
8: We have a community task force that meets every month from a variety of different organizations, and out of that, last year we identified that seniors are not able to access certain programs because they don't follow under certain guidelines to access food boxes.
7: To fix that gap, she says local partner agencies stepped in with financial backing to bring in monthly distribution of non-perishable food. The program currently serves 300 households each month. Fresh Hour says that they are continuing to pursue grants and corporate sponsorships to ensure the initiative stays sustainable year-round. A Nebraska native has been tabbed for a key ag role in the Trump administration. President Donald Trump has nominated former Nebraska Agriculture Director Greg Ibaugh to serve as Undersecretary of Agriculture for Trade and Foreign Agriculture Affairs at the U.S. Department of Agriculture. The Sumner native served a similar role in Trump's first administration. Prior to that, he was Nebraska's longest-serving director of agriculture. Ibaugh's nomination still needs to be confirmed by the U.S. Senate. As more data centers move into communities, questions remain about who should pay for the energy and infrastructure they require. U.S. Senator Pete Ricketts is backing a bill aimed at addressing those costs, but it fell short in the Senate yesterday. The Ratepayer Protection Act focuses on the costs that come with large data centers. It would require states to consider standards that would make those facilities pay for the additional power and infrastructure they need. Opponents say the bill doesn't go far enough because it would not require states to put those protections in place. Ricketts says those are conversations communities should have before a project moves in. Ricketts says he expects lawmakers to revisit the proposal after the midterm elections. You can find more of today's news online at newschannelnebraska.com. From the NCN Newsroom, I'm Braden Shanahan.
9: Still some areas of fog and mist this morning, but it shouldn't carry on much longer. It said it was in effect till 7, and well, it's 7:04 this morning.
0: Yeah.
9: How's it look out that window? Oh, it's dark. What? Yes. It's still that dark outside?
0: It is, yeah.
9: It was not this dark yesterday, was it?
0: Well, we're getting into the fall season.
9: I noticed that, not last night, but the night before. It was 7:30, and it was pitch black out.
0: Yeah.
9: Like, what did this start?
0: It's happening.
9: What the?
0: Yeah. Yeah.
9: It's going to be sunny today. Partially sunny.
0: Thank goodness.
9: And a high of 63. Partially cloudy overnight.
0: It's happening overnight fast. Be ready for it, okay, mates? Good day to you.
9: Sunny and 62 tomorrow, 68 on Saturday and sunny. We continue to see sunny skies all weekend long, 66 on Sunday. Thank you very much. I need another cup of coffee.
0: All right, 7:20 coming up here. What in the Weird, brought to you by Norfolk Hometown. Got a couple headlines for you. Those headlines, one's real, one's fake. You play along with Becca and decide which is which. We'll talk about the real one. Again, it's around 7:20-ish.
9: I don't even know what's real this morning. I don't even know.
0: We're talking about moon landings off the air. Don't worry about it. 7:40-ish, $1,000 minute. Be listening for your cue to call a little before that. You can get in and maybe win $1,000 with Cornhusker Auto, Cornhusker Nissan. It's Beck and Billy, US 92.

0: Plucking the strings this morning.
1: Oh,
0: whoa.
1: Yeah. Just a little smooth. Dun, dun, dun, dun. It's Beck and Billy, US 92. All right, question of the day. Have you been keeping tabs here?
0: Oh, I haven't checked it recently, but it's just more Apple. We're just saying Apple's really taking the cake this morning.
1: It's crazy. How
0: Everyone's saying pumpkin is so overdone. I'm seeing so many of those this morning.
1: Yeah.
0: So maybe that's why everyone's choosing Apple. They're sick and tired of seeing pumpkins.
1: And that could be it, too.
0: I mean, I will never get tired of seeing a pumpkin.
1: Mm-hmm.
0: Smelling and tasting different.
1: Yeah.
0: Different beast there.
1: Now, every now and then, my wife does like a pumpkin spice drink. I've kind of like I tried one of her pumpkin spice things once. It wasn't horrible, but I don't usually do a pumpkin spice drink of any sort. And you know why? And I think it's because we've been inundated with so much pumpkin spice, it's turned me off.
0: Yeah.
1: It's like, I'm,
0: do you want to know the numbers here?
1: Yes, please.
0: We have 31. Going for Apple, 9 with pumpkin.
1: That's
0: 31
1: really
0: to 9.
1: Surprising.
0: Mm-hmm.
1: Wow.
0: There's the stats from our listeners this morning.
1: So all the advertising for pumpkin spice, Starbucks, it's not working.
0: Our listeners don't want it.
1: Nobody wants it. You're overdoing it.
0: Come out with an apple cider.
1: Right.
0: They'll be there.
1: Go to Brogy's, people, if you want apple cider. Good apple cider. They got it there. And I'm sure other places do, but. We like Brogy's. I do, at least. So our question today pertaining to that, now people are wondering, okay, what's this battle about?
0: Oh, which fall flavor or scent do you prefer? Mm-hmm. Pumpkin or apple?
1: Yeah, maybe you got something
0: else. Or you have your own.
1: Yeah.
0: And there's only been one other one mentioned, and that's
1: deer pee. Yeah.
0: Oh,
1: so hilarious.
0: If you missed that this morning,
1: right? Yeah.
0: Still waiting for an explanation, sir, or ma'am.
1: Through. Right? Nothing's coming through. We obviously know it's because of hunting season, but
0: oh, Marty, it's Marty. He's the culprit.
1: Okay,
0: Marty said favorite fall scent equals dopey. I get it. He's a hunter.
1: Yeah,
0: I understand.
1: Right,
0: but. You know, we raised hogs, all the critters growing up, and I don't mind the scent of hogs, if you know what I mean.
1: Sure, yeah.
0: But I'm not going to say that's my favorite scent.
1: Mm-hmm. Mm-hmm.
0: I don't mind it. It reminds me of home.
1: Yeah.
0: Mm.
1: Yeah, I couldn't do, no.
0: I think I'd take the smell of laundry detergent.
1: Yes, for
0: over
1: sure.
0: That.
1: Without a doubt, yeah. Yeah, some of that stuff, real good smell.
0: We got a pumpkin vote.
1: Hey.
0: Woo, we're at 10 now.
1: Get in with our question today. And the question again is what, Becca?
0: What scent do you prefer? It's the 1st of October. Mm-hmm. We're getting into the fall scents. Apple or pumpkin?
1: Oh,
0: pumpkin's overdone, apparently. Overrated.
1: US 92 on Facebook. 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
0: Sunny tomorrow. We continue to see sunny skies throughout the weekend. 68 on Saturday, 66 Sunday.
1: All right, get in with our US 92 Text Club. Become a member of it. It's free to do so, people. All you got to do is text the word pickle, P-I-C-K-L-E.
0: That's simple.
1: 402-371-8792 is our number. You text that, and then you follow the prompt. I mean, data rates may apply, whatever you have to tag on there. I don't know. But it's just, it depends on your plan. I think most of us have a decent plan where we don't get those charges anymore. But you never know. I don't know. I'm just saying, even data rates may apply. Maybe not. I don't know. Coming up here, we will have What in the Weird, brought to you by Norfolk Hometown. We'll have a couple of headlines for you. One's real, one is fake. You can play along with Becca and decide which one is real and fake, and we'll talk about the real one. It's coming up with Becca and Billy.
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0: Beck and Billy, US 92. It is time for What the Weird, brought to you by Norfolk Hometown. So many different things there. If you're looking for appliances in the kitchen, laundry room, maybe you're looking for something in the living room. Maybe you need some great furniture to fill the space. They got it there. I know this looks maybe not everyone's thing, but I love this. It's like a big bean bag. It's called
1: that a fat man chair.
0: Well, perfect. See, that's why I like it. It's called a Sploosh 600. And
1: a Sploosh?
0: Yeah.
1: It looks like a bean,
0: that's just a
1: it looks like a bean bag, but like a classy version.
0: Yeah.
1: Not like a dorm hangout chair.
0: Right? I like that. That's pretty cool.
1: Yeah, it's got but a little I think it would be it. Very hard for me to get out of that. Like,
0: yeah.
1: It'd suck me in.
0: Right. Oh, yeah, for sure.
1: Once you're in, you're
0: I'm
1: in.
0: I'm in, though. I'm in. Here's something by Catnapper, a McPherson 261 console storage box with power. Look at this whole thing here. This beautiful setup.
1: And
0: it's got the storage little box. It's hidden in there. Like a lot of it looks like a thing you just
1: pull
0: out.
1: And that's really priced. Not bad at all.
0: No. I like that. So check that out. They got everything that you're looking for. Living room, refrigerator, laundry, cooking, stovetops, in the wall ovens too, whatever you need, single, double. 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All right, here's your headlines.
1: Okay.
0: First one. Mexico's National Guard now has a Chihuahua recruit. Mexico's National Guard now has a Chihuahua recruit.
1: I said they have, like, on the, what would you say? Not the team. They're not the team. I'm trying to think of the word. It's like one of the soldiers is a Chihuahua.
0: Is it?
1: Oh, I was just trying to ask if that's what that question was.
0: Mexico's National Guard now has a Chihuahua.
1: They recruited okay. Not that the Chihuahua is going out and recruiting other ones. Okay,
0: right,
1: trying to get that. It's a little gray there.
0: It's
1: next
0: a headline.
1: One.
0: Next one. Chicago's new digital welcome sign gets stuck displaying good luck out there for an entire weekend. Chicago's new digital welcome sign gets stuck displaying the words good luck out there for an entire weekend, which is real, which is fake.
1: Both believable.
0: Yeah.
1: Honestly.
0: Yeah?
1: I could see them recruiting a Chihuahua because they want more people to be involved. It's kind of like a marketing stunt.
0: You think that's real?
1: I'm going to go, Billy, I don't like these. I don't like being in the hot seat. And then people are listening and they're like, pick this one. And I can't hear them.
0: Right.
1: It's like if I was on a game show where I have thousands of dollars at stake, at least someone's in the audience going, pick the second one.
0: Right.
1: I'm going to go. I'm going to go with the Chihuahua.
0: Chihuahua is real.
1: Yes.
0: It is. Yes.
1: Yes.
0: Very nice.
1: I didn't need the audience's help.
0: And you were right along those
1: lines.
0: It's
1: a marketing scheme.
0: Like a marketing scheme.
1: Do you want to be a part?
0: Of Mexico's National Guard.
1: Be a part of the National Guard today. A Chihuahua could do it.
0: They actually, just like, police forces do, Army, Marine, Air Force, Navy, they have working animals, working dogs. And that's what this
1: is
0: about.
1: It's great for the public to see. Yeah. It's great advertising.
0: It is.
1: Easiest thing to do.
0: I love the Chihuahua's name. It's called Commando. I love it. Chihuahua is 13 months old.
1: Oh, it's a little baby.
0: It says it weighs about 15 pounds.
1: Really?
0: I think that's a little heavy for a Chihuahua.
1: 1.5 pounds, maybe?
0: Maybe. It doesn't show a point there. It says 15. I think that's a little heavy. I don't know. It stands 8 inches tall, wears miniature tactical gear, including goggles, a vest, and a helmet with a small camera. Commando is being trained for search and rescue work, but also serves as a mascot at public events and school visits.
1: Yes.
0: There it is. National Guard adopted him about 6 months ago when he was just a little baby pup.
1: Oh, he's trained.
0: Yeah.
1: For search and rescue, public outreach.
0: Actually, it came from some elderly folks that couldn't care for him anymore. By the way, people, side note here, if you have elderly family members, try and avoid them from getting pups and kittens or young animal. Go for elderly animals for elderly people. Just, it's better fit, trust me. Anyway, commandos already appeared in Mexico's Independence Day parade, has become popular online, inspiring animated versions, photos, and memes.
1: He's a pretty big chihuahua. It's not like those tiny, tiny little ones.
0: Yeah.
1: Like he's kind of...
0: You think that's 15 pounds?
1: Yeah. Look at him.
0: Yeah?
1: That's like a full-size...
0: Right?
1: See, when I see chihuahuas, I think, oh, I could step on them and squash them by accident. They're so tiny. They're ankle biters.
0: Right.
1: You
0: forget sometimes how big they can get.
1: I don't know what it is. I am a person of all critters.
0: Yes.
1: Every animal loves me.
0: You're very loving.
1: I don't know if it's the energy I put off, but most animals love me. Absolutely love me. Chihuahuas hate me.
0: Here's why.
1: Hate me.
0: You have very similar personalities because you're both firecrackers. And it's like, we're not dealing with, no girl, you don't
1: it's
0: come
1: like,
0: up
1: who's
0: in here.
1: Feistier?
0: Right. Yeah. Yeah, for sure. I get it.
1: I see a chihuahua and I run.
0: Yeah. I understand their conflict with you. I do.
1: They don't like me.
0: Nothing against you personally, but I mean, I see it. I see it. So yeah, it's a pretty cute little animal. You can Goog commando.
1: And enlist in the Mexico
0: National
1: Guard today. That's what the point is of the dog.
0: Yeah, I love that story.
1: America, what are we doing? Can we get like a, what would be ours? Not a chihuahua, but maybe like a lab.
0: Right.
1: That's like the American family dog.
0: Right.
1: A yellow lab.
0: Yes.
1: A black lab.
0: For sure.
1: They're fun little dudes.
0: It's National Black Dog Day today, by the way.
1: Oh, yeah, by the way.
0: Yeah.
1: Hug your black dogs.
0: Yeah. I mean, you can check the story out. It's a real thing.
1: Maybe like a poodle.
0: Oh, there's another American
1: hyperallergenic.
0: Standard.
1: Yeah. Yes.
0: Another American standard. Yeah.
1: I just think of the Dalmatian with the fire department.
0: Oh, yeah.
1: And then you have
0: so
1: like your
0: cute.
1: Shepherds
0: yep.
1: for the police.
0: Mm-hmm.
1: I don't know.
0: You see a lot of shepherds in military, too.
1: Yes, I guess you're right, because they're very, very intelligent animals.
0: So smart. You know, they can sniff out about anything, it seems like.
1: Maybe we get, like, a little terrier. They're feisty.
0: Or a corgi.
1: Oh, wow. That's very lovable. Everybody loves
0: right?
1: a corgi.
0: Right. Dressing up in a little uniform. Hey!
1: The next time a recruiter calls me, actually... I don't want to enlist, but I have some suggestions.
0: Right, right. Here's who you can call.
1: This is what you should do for your marketing.
0: Right. Check in with the animal shelter in Northeast Nebraska.
1: Yes, get a really lovable, maybe he's missing a leg.
0: Right.
1: Maybe a three-legged corgi would be best. I bet your enlistment would go skyrocket.
0: Yeah. His name is Trip, by the way.
1: And he's got a little wheel on the back to keep him going. That's what you need.
0: Awesome. Is What in the Weird brought to you by Norfolk Hometown. We do it weekdays here about 720-ish on US 92. News is next.
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4: Good morning. Heavy rains overnight caused flash flooding throughout the eastern portion of Nebraska. Heavy rainfall enhanced by the remnants of Hurricane Polo blasted the eastern half of the state late Wednesday evening and early Thursday morning. The National Weather Service office said over 10 inches of rain fell north of Lincoln, while over 8 fell in Omaha's Millard neighborhood. For many Nebraska seniors on a fixed income, choosing between the electric bill and buying groceries is a monthly reality. Columbus Area United Way Executive Director Hope Freshour said local organizations notice a growing problem where many senior citizens were falling through the cracks.
5: We have a community task force that meets every month from a variety of different organizations, and out of that, last year we identified that seniors are not able to access certain programs because they don't follow under certain guidelines to access food boxes.
4: To fix that gap, she says local partner agencies stepped in with financial backing to bring in monthly distribution of non-perishable food. The program currently serves 300 households each month. Now time for a peek at today's sports. Postseason softball will be here before you know it, and Class C has their sub-district assignment set for next week. Pierce is the 3 seed in sub-district C4 and will see Boone Central first. The winner will see either the host Douglas County West or Fall City. In sub-district C6, Guardian Angel Central Catholic is the 2 seed, taking on Palmyra. On the other side, it's top seed Fort Calhoun and Milford. Then Wayne is hosting the sub-district C9 tournament, taking on St. Paul in their first-round matchup. Then we'll see either Arlington or Central City if they advance to the finals. The winners of the sub-district tournaments on Monday will advance to the district final tournaments next weekend for an opportunity to punch their ticket to the state tournament. On the gridiron tonight, Pierce looking to stay undefeated as they make the trip to take on Norfolk Catholic. You can find more of today's news and sports online at newschannelnebraska.com. From the NCN Newsroom, I'm Brandon Shanahan.
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3: Could be happening.
6: But I don't know. Someone wants to text in if they're seeing anything, but I'm not. And it said it was supposed to end around 7. So who knows?
3: Might be other portions
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3: area.
6: The sun's not even
3: area.
6: Up yet. What is this?
3: Well, it's just cloudy to overcast out there right now. That's why it's still
6: October
3: dark
6: 1st.
3: Too.
6: It's going to be dark.
3: Yeah, a lot
6: it's
3: quicker.
6: Just, it is the season.
3: Yeah.
6: But it'll be partially sunny today, high of 63. Partially cloudy overnight, low near 45. Sunny skies tomorrow with
3: nice.
6: A high of 62. And the sun's sticking out.
3: Yeah, we'll
6: no
3: take
6: rain,
3: it.
6: No clouds. It'll be 68 on Saturday, 66 this Sunday.
3: Pretty good stuff, people. 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

0: Beck and Billy, US 92. Good morning, Rob. How are you?
1: I'm good.
0: Good. Now, Rob, you've played this game before, haven't you?
1: Yes, I have.
0: Okay. So here's what we do for those that don't know. Very easy. You have to try and answer 10 questions correctly in under 60 seconds. If you do that, Rob, you get a check for $1,000 from Cornhusker Auto, Cornhusker Nissan. All right. Now, the other thing, too, is we want to remind you, if you do play with us, Rob, just remember the words pass, move on, skip, whatever. Don't dwell on a question. If you're unsure, move on right away. That way, hopefully, we have enough time to come back and try and answer to try and make you a winner, okay?
1: Okay, sounds good.
2: Rob's got the drill.
0: Yeah. Rob, you ready?
1: Well, I'm ready.
0: Okay.
2: Three, two, one. How many holes are in a standard round of golf?
1: Nine.
2: Which hockey mask killer haunts Camp Crystal Lake in Friday the 13th?
1: Jason.
2: Who is the lead singer of the well-known band The Police?
1: Sting.
2: What is the minimum age to be U.S. president?
1: Pat.
2: In Edgar Allan Poe's The Raven, the bird repeats a single haunting word. What's the word? Spell pumpkin.
1: P-U-M-P-K-I-N.
2: What year did Neil Armstrong land on the moon?
1: 1972.
2: What is 118 minus 94?
1: 24.
2: What is the currency of South Korea?
1: Yen.
0: You were going pretty good, Rob. Pretty good there. No lie. No lie. All right. So, Becca, by the way, comes up with these questions if you want to say
2: don't blame me. This is $1,000, okay?
0: Yeah, so.
2: We'll do a review.
0: Yeah,
2: that's the thing, too. I say this over and over. Mm-hmm. It depends on the person. These might be easy questions for someone listening in the car, like, oh, I know that one.
0: Right.
2: It depends on interests in your personal life.
0: Mm-hmm.
2: Are you a golfer?
1: I am a golfer.
2: Oh, well, you missed that question. I thought I was going to be... I was going to use that as an example, but a review. How many holes are in a standard round of golf? 18.
1: Well, yes, I suppose.
0: You play on the nine-hole course, then you would think nine holes.
2: Yes, some courses aren't the standard size.
0: Yeah, I get that.
2: That's okay. Yeah. It's okay because you got Jason correct.
0: Yeah, nice job.
2: He is the hockey mask killer in Friday the 13th, so correct on that. Sting is the lead singer of The Police.
0: Excellent.
2: Minimum age to be the U.S. president, 35.
0: Mm.
2: There you go.
1: I was thinking 36, yeah. So.
2: Yeah, well, you were in the
0: ballpark. I said 34, yeah. Rob, so. Yeah.
2: You said pass on that one, I think.
0: Yeah. You held off. You weren't sure.
2: 35 right is the age. In Edgar Allan Poe's The Raven, the bird repeats a single haunting word. What is the word? Nevermore.
0: Yeah, I remember that now.
2: Nevermore. Nevermore. Yeah. Sorry, it's spooky season. It's
0: I didn't know that, Rob. Don't worry about
2: really?
0: It.
2: Really?
0: I didn't. I couldn't remember. I've read books and stuff from
2: Edgar Allan English
0: Poe.
2: Teacher, we were really into Edgar Allan Poe.
0: Yeah.
2: I was telling Billy, I have three sheep, and it was Edgar, and then Allan, and then Poe. That's how big of a dork I am. Pumpkin correct.
0: Yes.
2: What year did Neil Armstrong land on the moon? 1969. Math question correct. In the currency of South Korea, you said yen. That is the Japanese currency. South Korea is won.
1: All right.
0: Well, Rob, so close. You actually did really good. It's been a while since you've been on. So
1: yeah, I know. I'll try again.
0: Good, good. Rob, we'll see you another time on the airwaves here and bone up on some of these questions, and maybe some will come back around. You never know.
1: Thank you.
0: Thanks, Rob. Have a great day.
2: Have a fantastic day. Bye-bye.
0: Yeah, remember, pass, skip, move on. If you get stuck, don't kind of just dwell on a question. That's a time killer right there.
2: Nevermore.
0: So I appreciate Rob getting in. Do it again tomorrow, 740-ish, $1,000 minute with Cornhusker Auto, Cornhusker Nissan, and US 92.
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0: hear more, visit Dan.Democrat. 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

0: Beck and Billy, US 92, get in with our question today. And I'm surprised a little bit.
1: I do have an updated tally mark.
0: Go ahead.
1: Pumpkin's sitting at 13.
0: Ooh.
1: 34 for Apple. Yeah, it's a question. Yeah, we should ask the question.
0: Right.
1: You know, what is the question? The question of the day, what fall flavor or scent do you prefer? Is it pumpkin or apple? October 1st today. Mm-hmm. It is acceptable. No one can shame you and judge you for having a candle with the scent, eating the scent.
0: Drinking
1: the scent.
0: Yeah.
1: It's all up for grabs officially today.
0: Yeah.
1: And people are pumpkin shaming.
0: Yeah.
1: There's a lot of shame for the pumpkins out there.
0: I'm really kind of surprised.
1: People are over it. And we did get a text this morning, and someone was saying both are amazing, apple and pumpkin. Mm-hmm. But she says there's a couple of times that she went to Scooters or Seven Brew in the last month, and they've been completely sold out of their green apple options, but not the pumpkin options. So she's thinking that apple is a strong favorite for most of the people here. And herself, she's picking the apple.
0: Yeah.
1: So that's interesting.
0: It is.
1: Because it used to be the craze of the pumpkin spice, the pumpkin this, and now no one wants anything to do with it.
0: I think because we become overwhelmed with it, like
1: it's overdone.
0: We were talking about earlier.
1: It's overdone.
0: Yeah. It just, that's
1: something
0: one of those things. One of those things with me, if I am overwhelmed with something or inundated with something, I lose interest and I could care less.
1: You know what? I went and got a coffee. I never go get a coffee. I just don't want to spend the money.
0: I was going to say, it's spending money for you.
1: I don't like to spend the money.
0: Yeah.
1: And I went through and I saw a seasonal menu and it was something apple and I ordered it.
0: Really?
1: Where was I? Oh, I was Downtown Coffee Company.
0: Oh,
1: that's
0: okay.
1: Where I was. It was the farmer's market.
0: Yeah.
1: And I was helping my family with it. And I was like, I need a coffee. And the reason I got one is because I was helping and they paid for it. Yeah, that's right. That's what it was. So here's some pumpkin money.
0: Spend the money.
1: I used money from selling pumpkins to then go buy an apple flavored drink.
0: Yeah. Hilarious.
1: And it was delish.
0: Yeah.
1: So I guess, yeah, I'm not into the pumpkin.
0: Yeah, I'm not really either.
1: And the people are with me.
0: Yeah.
1: Goodbye to the pumpkin flavor.
0: Yeah.
1: Not saying goodbye to the scent. I'm going to always buy a pumpkin candle. Always.
0: Flavor or scent, which do you prefer, pumpkin or apple? You can let us know. 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
4: 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And Hilgers has taken the fight to the scammers and fraudsters who prey on our neighbors. As a father of four, Mike Hilgers is holding big tech accountable for misleading parents, and Hilgers defended parental rights in the classroom. And when Biden tried to force Nebraska schools to let boys play girls sports, Hilgers said, no way. Now Mike Hilgers is fighting to defend Nebraska's water rights. 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
0: 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It's brought to you by Graham Tire in Norfolk. Busy fall schedules, don't leave time for car trouble. You got to count on our friends at Graham Tire for that maintenance and the tires you need to keep on moving down the road. They're going to help you out. And helping you with the news right now at the News Channel Nebraska News Desk, it is Brandon Shanahan.
8: Good morning. For many Nebraska seniors on a fixed income, choosing between the electric bill and buying groceries is a monthly reality. Columbus Area United Way Executive Director Hope Freshour said local organizations notice a growing problem where many senior citizens were falling through the cracks.
9: We have a community task force that meets every month from a variety of different organizations, and out of that, last year we identified that seniors are not able to access certain programs because they don't follow under certain guidelines to access food boxes.
8: To fix that gap, she says local partner agencies stepped in with financial backing to bring in monthly distribution of non-perishable food. The program currently serves 300 households each month. Fresh Hour says that they are continuing to pursue grants and corporate sponsorships to ensure the initiative stays sustainable year-round. A Nebraska native has been tabbed for a key ag role in the Trump administration. President Donald Trump has nominated former Nebraska Agriculture Director Greg Ibaugh to serve as Undersecretary of Agriculture for Trade and Foreign Agriculture Affairs at the U.S. Department of Agriculture. The Sumner native served a similar role in Trump's first administration. Prior to that, he was Nebraska's longest-serving Director of Agriculture. Ibaugh's nomination still needs to be confirmed by the U.S. Senate. As more data centers move into communities, questions remain about who should pay for the energy and infrastructure they require. U.S. Senator Pete Ricketts is backing a bill aimed at addressing those costs, but it fell short in the Senate yesterday. The Ratepayer Protection Act focuses on the costs that come with large data centers. It would require states to consider standards that would make those facilities pay for the additional power and infrastructure they need. Opponents say the bill doesn't go far enough because it would not require states to put those protections in place. Ricketts says those are conversations communities should have before a project moves in. Ricketts says he expects lawmakers to revisit the proposal after the midterm elections. You can find more of today's news online at newschannelnebraska.com. From the NCN Newsroom, I'm Brandon Shanahan.
1: The fog has dissipated. It is gone. It's out of here. Overcast this morning in 64. Partially sunny skies today and a high of 63. Partially cloudy overnight, drops to 45. Sunny skies tomorrow, continues to be sunny all throughout the weekend. Maybe even too early next week with 62 as your high tomorrow, 68 on Saturday, 66 Sunday. Those nice, cool fall temps.
0: Yeah, loving it.
1: Enjoy your weekend, guys. I hope you have something fun planned.
0: This could be a really nice weekend. I would love to be doing something.
1: They have adults night at Poppy's Pumpkin Patch this weekend.
0: Yes.
1: I'm thinking about it.
0: Yeah.
1: I think it would be fun.
0: It would be fun, but my wife's going to be out of town.
1: You could come with me, Billy. We could have fun.
0: Well, we could. We need a driver.
1: Come with me and my girlfriends. Yeah, you could be the DD.
0: two snaps, girls. Come here.
1: Do you want to be our DD?
0: Yeah, that... Billy, we can go out this weekend and hang out.
1: But you're driving us home, right?
0: Yeah, great. Thanks. Appreciate it. Hey, Dad, you ready to go? Yeah, let's go, kids.
1: You could. We're fun. We are real fun.
0: That'd be lots of fun. Can't wait to drive people around.
1: Yeah, and then we'll play some music. We'll get on.
0: Yeah.
1: You know? It's an honor to hang out with me and my girlfriends. I wouldn't doubt it.
0: I'd have a great time. But, yeah, designated DD.
1: We can find somebody else if you really want to go and you want to, drive us home.
0: Find somebody else. Well, we couldn't find anybody, Billy, I'm sure. Thanks. Again, appreciate it. PoppiesPumpkinPatch.com. You can find stuff there.
1: You do probably need to buy your tickets in advance. Yeah. They sell out quickly.
0: I think
1: quickly.
0: It's like $22
1: or
0: something.
1: It's like $23, $22.
0: Yeah.
1: But, I mean, you get in, there's live music.
0: Oh, so much
1: there's
0: fun.
1: There's entertainment.
0: Little activities to do.
1: I know last weekend that they had like a mechanical bull. I don't know if it's this weekend or not, but there is plenty to do.
0: Yeah. It's a fun night.
1: No kids around and you can act like a child. It's so fun.
0: Now, maybe you want to do something else too, or maybe you want to do two things this weekend. Got something else for you is the cemetery tour with Elkhorn Valley Museum. That's on Sunday. So you can go to adult night Saturday.
1: And then try to get on the trolley on time after that crazy evening. Make it to the cemetery.
0: Right. There's a couple different times they're doing the tour with Elkhorn Valley Museum. Go and get yourself elkhornvalleymuseum.org to check that out. 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And again, poppiespumpkinpatch.com. Get your tickets for that adult night this Saturday there. Lots of stuff. I mean, if you're looking for adult fun, there's always something to do. I get tired of people saying there's nothing to do. We just gave you a couple great things to do. People, pay attention. That can build.

0: Beck and Billy, US 92. I can almost smell them pork loin sandwiches.
1: Oh,
0: man.
1: I know what you're talking about.
0: Can't wait to dive into
1: one
0: of those babies. Yeah. And that's probably why, because I've seen them and I'm not, my nose is like,
1: I know what they're going to smell like. They look bomb. Oh.
0: All thanks to Dean's Market in Elgin. What are we talking about? Well, the Caton International Elevator Tailgater, presented by Midwest Bank, Nebraska Public Power District, and Farmers Union Co-op Supply, Clarkson, Howells, and Stanton.
1: And it's officially the 1st of October, yeah. So that was a yawn, sorry. And I'm on, like, my second cup of coffee.
0: I know, it's
1: weird. I don't
0: weird.
1: Know, I'm, like, really jittery, too. I don't know. It's the 1st of October.
0: Yeah.
1: Okay, if we haven't mentioned that enough this morning.
0: Right.
1: But harvest season is happening.
0: Gonna be happening soon.
1: It is happening.
0: Yeah. There, I think
1: once this rain dries out, goodness gracious, it's so wet out there.
0: Kicking gear and kind of more people are gonna be doing their thing. And farmers are gonna be out there. They're gonna be taking the grain to the grain facilities. And we're gonna be waiting there at a few of them. We'll let you know where we're gonna be, when we're gonna be. And we got them pork loin sandwiches. Thanks to Dean's Market, Elgin. So much appreciation, guys. Thank you. Some chips, ice cream treats, thanks to our friends at Highland Ice Cream, and Pepsi to wash it down, thanks to Mahaska. 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Farmers, you just got to bring in the crop, and we'll bring you the lunch.
1: Just do your job.
0: Yeah.
1: Just be there on the job, and then surprise, we're here, and here's a sweet little treat.
0: Yeah, we can't wait to get out there and feed you. Great facility
1: see
0: ya, near you
1: talk
0: very
1: to ya.
0: Soon. Yeah, learn about you, your operation, what you do, how long you've been doing it. We just
1: seeing your outfit.
0: Don't be afraid to tell us to shut up if you're eating.
1: Well,
0: too.
1: I know they're busy, so I just kind of run up, give them their lunch.
0: We'll be asking you some questions because we want to get to know you. We love to get to know you.
1: Maybe you. I'm tiny, so anytime I'm by the trucks, I'm like, here, goodbye,
0: you
1: run away.
0: You handle lunch, and I'll talk with the guys.
1: I, like, run around. And then it gets really busy, depending on where
0: course.
1: We are for how large some of those operations are.
0: Yeah.
1: It's like, oh, there's four. There's now six. Okay, there's 10. And I'm just running around.
0: Yeah.
1: Sweating in my jeans and boots and my little safety vest.
0: When it's like 40 degrees out or something.
1: Yeah, for real. I'm like running. I don't want to miss a farmer.
0: Right.
1: They go through those.
0: Yep, very quickly.
1: Those scales fast. I'm like, no, he didn't get a lunch. And then I feel defeated.
0: So know that we're going to bring some lunch to you. And we'll let you know
1: which
0: facility.
1: And if you see us and you're waiting, do not drive off without a lunch, please.
0: Right, yeah.
1: We want to feed you.
0: Yes, for sure.
1: You deserve a lunch and more.
0: Yeah.
1: Thank you, farmers, for all
0: you
1: do.
0: Thank you for everything you do. Yeah.
1: Farmers are the best. They're the backbone of our community. And we just, if you see a farmer and you're not a farmer, just make sure you say thank you.
0: Yeah.
1: They do a lot for us. They keep the world going.
0: Interesting stat, just so you know, one farmer, in a sense, feeds roughly 166 people per year in some form or fashion.
1: Mm-hmm.
0: And that's a stat that's just crazy. I read stats on farmers roughly twice a year, about harvest time and planting season. I just kind of look at that, different stats, and that just blows my mind every time. You don't think about it until it's put in front of you what one farmer can do for so many people.
1: Oh, absolutely.
0: Around the world.
1: Mm-hmm.
0: The effect is felt everywhere. So thank you, farmers, for everything you do. That's why we do the Elevator Tailgater with Caton International coming up soon with US 92.
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0: president and treasurer here of the Drinking Class, President Becca, Treasurer
1: Hello,
0: Billy.
1: Hello, hi. Thank welcome. You, welcome.
0: Come on in, grab a seat. We got donuts and some other snacks over there. Gonna enjoy some drinks, too. Pumpkin spice lattes and apple cider. So
1: coffee.
0: Coffee, if you want
1: cold
0: that.
1: Cold and black. Yeah.
0: Cold black heart, just like my coffee. Love it. So good. Get in with our question today. It's really amazing how Apple is so far ahead. I prefer apple over pumpkin myself.
1: Oh, but I was thinking you're... I was like, yes, Steve Jobs. He's really just set up this huge... Like, Apple is just really ahead. I'm like, they are. Have you seen the new iPhone? Okay, yeah, the question of the day. Apple is winning the tally mark battle.
0: Yeah.
1: I don't know what I was thinking. I haven't updated it in a minute, but it is 36 to 13. Apple in the lead.
0: For sure. Man.
1: Get your vote in. Yeah. Comment on our Facebook page, US92, or text in to 402-371-8792.
0: Yeah. You know, everything is more expensive these days, and, you know, sometimes people are a little more careful about where the money is going, what's actually worth spending on. That's why some people may be even declining invites, such as to graduations, weddings, because of the financial expense. It can happen. Here are some phrases that can help you maintain a relationship with somebody while also protecting your bank account so you don't come off rude and lose that connection you have with people. Some of the phrases are, thank you for the invite. Unfortunately, I will not be able to attend this time. Okay, pretty basic. Another phrase, I'm so happy for you. I would love to be there to support you in person, but I have to set this one out for personal reasons. I'm sending you something special. Could be a small little cheap
1: gift. I'd be
0: gift.
1: Upfront and honest, be like, girl, I can't afford to go, but I'll send you a gift instead.
0: There you go.
1: Love you. Someone FaceTime me on the day so I can see it.
0: If you can be that honest with somebody.
1: Oh, I am. I'm very brutally honest. I'm not that little foofy, foo-foo, little, oh, I'm sorry, I can't make it. I'm the kind of person, if we're close enough, I'm going to respond back and be like, well, why?
0: What if it's somebody that you're an acquaintance of, though?
1: Oh, then yes, very vague, but still honest in some way. Some, like, they deserve some honesty, whether we're close or not. They deserve the truth.
0: Yeah.
1: Hey, man, I don't know if I can make it. I, you know, XYZ, why I'm poor.
0: Right.
1: A very vague reason why I'm poor. Hey, I just bought a new vehicle. I had to put a lot down on the down payment. I can't afford to make it out there.
0: Right.
1: To be honest with you.
0: Yeah. Becca, but we'll pay your way.
1: Okay, then I'll come. Free trip.
0: Yeah.
1: I'll go.
0: Yeah.
1: Like, I texted my friend who moved to Omaha. I'm like, girl, I'm in a financial situation right now. Some life changes, some things. I'm not going to be able to come see you.
0: Mm-hmm.
1: And she goes, okay, I'll come see you then. Boom.
0: Very
1: bop.
0: Cool. Very nice of her.
1: You just be honest. I hate how people just beat around the bush. Just tell it how it is.
0: Honesty is the best
1: that's
0: policy.
1: That's my personality type, too.
0: Yeah. I try to be honest, but I'm more of the
1: vague,
0: very
1: white lie kind of thing.
0: Try to be courteous type thing.
1: Mm-hmm.
0: I don't necessarily go into reasons why. I would just say, hey, I appreciate you wanting me there, but I just can't be there right now. I've got other things that have come up. I appreciate that, you know, I'll get you something. I'll get you a little gift in the mail or something type thing.
1: I'm cutthroat, honest.
0: Yeah, I got
1: You try on an outfit and you'll go, what do you think? Well, I think that color does not look good on your complexion. I don't think it makes you look flattering here and here. Let's try something else.
0: Right.
1: If you need someone to go wedding dress shopping with, I'll tell you the truth.
0: Yeah.
1: I'll say it in a kind way.
0: Or if you need a friend like Becca, she's available. If you need to give some hard answers to real people.
1: People need friends like that. They do.
0: My wife is very blunt, by the way.
1: But I say it in a way that's not mean. It's how you say things.
0: Yeah, it is.
1: It is. I say it with care.
0: You do. You do.
1: And then when you get a compliment, you know I mean it.
0: Right. Yeah. You're not aggressive.
1: I learned that from my mother, okay? No. Her name's Karen.
0: And appropriate. We love you, Karen. It's Beck and Billy, US 92.
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6: Good morning. Heavy rains overnight caused flash flooding throughout the eastern portion of Nebraska. Heavy rainfall enhanced by the remnants of Hurricane Polo blasted the eastern half of the state late Wednesday evening and early Thursday morning. The National Weather Service office said over 10 inches of rain fell north of Lincoln, while over 8 fell in Omaha's Millard neighborhood. For many Nebraska seniors on a fixed income, choosing between the electric bill and buying groceries is a monthly reality. 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

0: for next week. Pierce is the 3 seed in Subdistrict C4 and will see Boone Central first. The winner will see either the host Douglas County West or Falls City. In Subdistrict C6, Guardian Angel Central Catholic is the 2 seed, taking on Palmyra. On the other side, it's top seed Fort Calhoun and Milford. Then Wayne is hosting the Subdistrict C9 tournament, taking on St. Paul in their first round matchup. Then we'll see either Arlington or Central City if they advance to the finals. The winners of the Subdistrict tournaments on Monday will advance the district final tournaments next weekend for an opportunity to punch their ticket to the state tournament. On the gridiron tonight, Pierce looking to stay undefeated as they make the trip to take on Norfolk Catholic. You can find more of today's news and sports online at newschannelnebraska.com. From the NCN Newsroom, I'm Brandon Shanahan.
1: By the way, I want to thank again our friends at Faith Health, Higher Standard, Higher Calling,
2: yes!
1: for bringing you news.
2: That's right.
1: Faith Health. I don't know why. They've been Faith Health forever, and they changed their name to that, which, again, no change in the quality services that they offer, but they just changed the name, and I don't know why.
2: So faith-based, yes.
1: Yeah, I don't know why it popped out, Faith Regional, because it was that way for years, and I was just like, what? And I even cocked my head at you, and I was like,
2: what did I say?
1: Did I really
2: right
1: say
2: now.
1: Faith Regional?
2: It's Faith Health. Higher standard, Faith. Higher calling.
1: Health.
2: Yes. And the sports was brought to you by Brogy's,
1: yeah,
2: where we're talking all about fall flavors this morning.
1: They have them.
2: Yes, they do. They have the fall flavors. And we're doing pumpkin versus apple this morning. But they got pumpkin spice. They got caramel. And they have cinnamon. All your favorite fall flavors waiting for you. Taylor Avenue here in Norfolk. And your forecast this morning, overcast out there, 64. We'll see a high of 63 today. So it's warmer right now than it's supposed to be today. It's partially sunny skies. It's a low of 45 this evening. Sunny skies tomorrow, and it continues to be sunny all weekend. High of 62 tomorrow, 68 Saturday, 66 on Sunday.
1: All right, get in with our question today. We're talking about the flavors here.
2: Yes, the fall flavors, the scents.
1: And that is what?
2: I mean, what do you prefer? Mm-hmm. Is it pumpkin or apple?
1: Mm-hmm.
2: Pumpkin getting demolished this
1: apple
2: morning.
1: Apple for me.
2: I'm feeling
1: apple.
2: Bad for pumpkin. I know it doesn't have emotions and it's like it's a fruit.
1: Yeah.
2: But I kind of feel bad that its relevance has died out.
1: Yeah.
2: They were so popular. Like, it was like the it girl. For so long,
1: right.
2: Pumpkin spice this, pumpkin spice
1: right.
2: that. And now everyone's like, apple's back in.
1: Yeah.
2: Apple's a timeless piece.
1: Right.
2: It's like the classy lady with the red nail. Like,
1: right.
2: You know, they've got it together. It's a classy woman. Pumpkin came up. It girl. Goodbye.
1: Yeah.
2: She's out of here now.
1: Yeah. It flashed in the pan.
2: Yeah. Going back to apple.
1: Yeah.
2: Mm.
1: Just.
2: My heart goes out to the pumpkin.
1: Bye, pumpkin. Not sad to see you go. It's Beck and Billy, US 92.

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0: Beck and Billy, US 92. 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They are bringing you What's Good with so much care, so close to home. Coming up, we'll tell you how to submit your good stories that we are looking for. A group of Pennsylvania high school students sprang into action when their bus driver suffered a medical emergency and the vehicle kept rolling during an afternoon drop-off. Four students worked together to stop the bus, get their classmates safely outside and call for help. Sophomore Alexis Smith applied the foot brake and checked the driver's pulse. Senior Skylar Horton set the parking brake and opened the doors. Senior Travis Zerby used the bus radio to call for assistance. Sophomore Jenna Anderson called 911. This all happened in a matter of milliseconds. This is how it happened. School officials say the students' quick response prevented a possible catastrophe. Two of them credited medical training they'd received at a local career and tech center.
1: Oh, wow.
0: The driver has since been cleared to return to work. Thank God he's okay. The district is celebrating the four students as heroes, for sure. Because without that quick response and what they've done, and whatever to make this guy comfortable, whatever kind of medical emergency he had, it didn't say here, that could have went south real quick. Bad things could have happened. The guy could have, who knows, passed away, but he's alive in part due to these students getting that quick medical assistance they needed in this situation and able to stop the bus and keep everyone on board safe. And it's just a matter of, I mean, you always wonder what you would do in certain situations. These four students didn't even think twice. They just jumped into it.
1: Yeah.
0: Matter of milliseconds, literally, boom, up, over, done. This is it. And then just so quick it happened. But great job to those kids. I mean, quick thinking.
1: Kudos to their parents.
0: Yeah. Training, you know, telling them what they need to know in life, how to do things. And I love that the medical training was offered at a local career and tech center that the kids took and got some medical training at. I think there needs to be something like that in schools for kids of a certain age, maybe even in grade school.
1: Just to be CPR trained, certified.
0: Look for these signs. And we've had stories before about little kids even helping adults with the Heimlich maneuver. I think it's very beneficial if you start certain things in grade school even and work your way up. And, you know, just keep reminding them. Keep putting it in their heads. Even if it's the same thing over and over certain years, it's the same thing. But guess what? It gets in their brain and they go, I know what to do. I can do this. I can help this person. It's possible. I love that they got this training at an opportunity that was given to students. I think it just needs to be applied everywhere. I know it's tough. We're always thinking, where's
1: Northeast Community College and some other areas in Northeast Nebraska, they offer courses.
0: Yeah.
1: They're out there for certain things.
0: I wish
1: it's just being willing to seek that out, register, and go do the classes.
0: Yeah. I wish they would give it to the students at either a heck of a reduced cost or free.
1: Also,
0: go to the classroom.
1: I did courses and classes because I worked at a child care center in high school. So the only reason I was trained and knew things was because of the job I did part-time.
0: Yeah.
1: I think that's, I don't know, but maybe resources in the school too.
0: It's good for everybody to know. And even as adults, it's good to take those classes, like you said, at Northeast or wherever. Just spend a little money, go take the class. That way you are trained in case anything happens to anybody, anywhere. Just be a good human. That's my story.
1: My story, it's the 1st of October, as we mentioned many, many, many, many times this morning, but what they call Socktober. So this is a month-long promotion that they run, what started within a local school. Well, not here. Sorry, not local here. But like within a small town school, they started this. And it turns 15 years old this year.
0: Wow.
1: So back in 2011, there was a middle school where students were learning about things that are needed in the community and how they can be an advocate to make their community better. Mm-hmm. And they wanted to help the homelessness problem. They wanted some way to help homeless people.
0: Sure.
1: And so their educator was thinking that's a huge thing to tackle. That is a major complicated problem that a bunch of middle school students are not going to be able to tackle this.
0: Right.
1: So they called their local shelter and they asked, what is something that you need the most? And everyone knows, probably because of this, socks.
0: Yeah.
1: they need socks, especially because we are entering the cooler months. It's October. Socks are more important now right. than the months prior.
0: Yeah.
1: And so they started a drive called Socktober.
0: I love that.
1: All throughout October, they are collecting socks to give to local shelters that are in need. And they reached out, and it's gone to local schools, churches, businesses, and it's now scattered all the way across the country.
0: Wow.
1: And so in 15 years, this is now an annual tradition that is known all over.
0: Sure.
1: And so they have had shout outs from organization Sesame Street has started it. Microsoft did it. Jeopardy would mention it about Socktober. And they have donated socks to all seven continents. And the first year they did it, the educator couldn't even fit all the socks in his car to take it to the shelter. It had to take multiple loads.
0: Yeah.
1: And so now it's blankets, hygiene products, clothing. Really, they take October as a month, Socktober, to prepare homeless individuals for the colder months to come.
0: Yeah.
1: Coats, socks, blankets. And yeah, there's drives. I mean, we could look around here locally if there's anything going on, but this is something that started in a small
0: little town
1: yeah. in a middle school, and now it's
0: nationwide. That's crazy.
1: Socktober. So think about that as it's the 1st of October. Maybe if you're a part of, I don't know, Girl Scouts, Boy right. Scouts, or any group in your community, maybe this is something you could start in your town. Just collecting socks.
0: Yeah.
1: I know that the rescue mission here in town, you could call them and say, do you need certain items? And
0: Salvation Army.
1: Yeah. We're a smaller community too. I mean, maybe places in Omaha, Lincoln
0: right.
1: could utilize these items.
0: Yeah.
1: It's something to consider.
0: I know that we do have some homeless in the area. But so that's why I say, you said to Norfolk Rescue Mission, Salvation Army, maybe there's somebody else. Maybe if you talked with the Liberty Center folks, they might know of a situation going on or somebody else.
1: I think about the women's shelter, too.
0: Yes. Yeah, for sure. Reach out. See if you can do anything to help folks in our community. I just love this.
1: Socktober drive.
0: So
1: they're
0: good.
1: Done all over. Maybe we need to start one.
0: We do. We do. Without a doubt. It's What's Good. It's brought to you by Yankton Medical Clinic in Norfolk. And get your stories to us. We'd love to hear stories here in Northeast Nebraska, something that's inspiring. You know, you got even act of kindness. Could be very simple as that. Could be a community success. Could be just good news in general. We'd love to hear it. Get it to us. 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It's Beck and Billy, US92.
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0: Beck and Billy, US 92. So Beck is off to get her pumpkin spice latte. I'm kidding.
1: My apple spice.
0: Yes. Man, that apple cider, I've been kind of craving that from Brogy's, the apple cider.
1: Apple cider. Sorry.
0: I deserve it. I had a brain fart this morning with Faith, and then I was like, ah.
1: It sounds like you're going to sing a song. Apple cider.
0: Dun-dun-dun-dun-dun-dun-dun-dun-dun-dun. Squeeze them apples. Dun-dun-dun-dun-dun.
1: Yeah, I wish I never. I wish I would have not brought that up.
0: Okay.
1: It's time for me to go.
0: Okay.
1: Bye, Billy. I'll see you tomorrow.
0: All right, bye.
1: Tomorrow's Friday, everyone.
0: Yeah, whoop, we can. Yeah.
1: We're getting there.
0: Yes. Can't wait. We're climbing that mountain, almost to the top of the mountain.
1: I really like that analogy.
0: Yeah.
1: Put it on a t-shirt.
0: Right?
1: It's like font all the way down to the bottom. You start at the bottom of the mountain on Monday. Okay, you slowly get to Wednesday, you're halfway up the mountain. By Friday, you're at the peak. And then on the back of the shirt, it says Monday, you're an avalanche.
0: Love it.
1: You're back at the bottom.
0: Copyright it. Let's do it. Because now somebody's heard the idea and somebody's going to go for it.
1: Yeah, I don't think anyone's going to go for that.
0: You never know. Commercial Free Country is on the way after the break. 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They're on 13th Street, just south of Norfolk Avenue in Norfolk.
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4: 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A little less politics. And a lot more polka. So join Congressman Mike Flood on Sunday, October 4th at the Howells Ballroom for the Patriot Polka Party. Featuring the Leolani Orchestra and the Mark Vildal Orchestra. It's a day of great music and fun for the whole family. Let freedom ring and the accordion sing at Mike Flood's Patriot Polka Party. Sunday, October 4th from noon till 6 at the Howells Ballroom.
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0: 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Overcast skies right now. A little bit of sun will peep on through as our day progresses. Going to stick with those gusty north winds as high as 28 miles per hour. Temps are going to stay in the range we're at right now, low mid-60s for the area. For tonight, if you like clouds, we'll be up top. Winds will die down out of the north. We'll have a low in the mid-40s. And on Friday, some sunshine near 62 with just a light southeast wind.
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This hour's lineup includes Lori Morgan, Zach Bryan, The Wreckers, and Scotty McCreary. Right now, Josh Turner, US 92.

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0: 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Well, the overcast is starting to let loose to dust some clouds. A little bit of sun peeking through for us today. Winds out of the north gusting as high as 28 miles per hour as we end up here, most of us in the low mid-60 range. For tonight, north winds will calm down, be pretty light. A few light clouds will remain up top for evening and overnight. Overnight low, going to be chilly, mid-40s. Got some sun in near 62 tomorrow with just a light southeast wind. 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
1: 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They have trailer parts and tires and, of course, genuine Napa parts. 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
9: Good morning. For many Nebraska seniors on a fixed income, choosing between the electric bill and buying groceries is a monthly reality. Columbus Area United Way Executive Director Hope Freshour said local organizations notice a growing problem where many senior citizens were falling through the cracks.
10: We have a community task force that meets every month from a variety of different organizations, and out of that, last year we identified that seniors are not able to access certain programs because they don't follow under certain guidelines to access food boxes.
9: To fix that gap, she says local partner agencies stepped in with financial backing to bring in monthly distribution of non-perishable food. The program currently serves 300 households each month. Fresh Hour says that they are continuing to pursue grants and corporate sponsorships to ensure the initiative stays sustainable year-round. A Nebraska native has been tabbed for a key ag role in the Trump administration. President Donald Trump has nominated former Nebraska Agriculture Director Greg Ibaugh to serve as Undersecretary of Agriculture for Trade and Foreign Agriculture Affairs at the U.S. Department of Agriculture. The Sumner native served a similar role in Trump's first administration. Prior to that, he was Nebraska's longest-serving Director of Agriculture. Ibaugh's nomination still needs to be confirmed by the U.S. Senate. As more data centers move into communities, questions remain about who should pay for the energy and infrastructure they require. U.S. Senator Pete Ricketts is backing a bill aimed at addressing those costs, but it fell short in the Senate yesterday. The Ratepayer Protection Act focuses on the costs that come with large data centers. It would require states to consider standards that would make those facilities pay for the additional power and infrastructure they need. Opponents say the bill doesn't go far enough because it would not require states to put those protections in place. Ricketts says those are conversations communities should have before a project moves in. Ricketts says he expects lawmakers to revisit the proposal after the midterm elections. You can find more of today's news online at newschannelnebraska.com. From the NCN Newsroom, I'm Braden Shanahan.
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0: Billy from Becca and Billy live in the Farmers Pride studios. 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
0: 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We have clouds around the area for the most part. A couple spots might be still a little overcast. Gonna have some sun come on through today for most of us. North winds gusting as high as 29 miles per hour. Most of us will end up in the mid-60s. For the evening, overnight time, a few light clouds, just a light north wind, and overnight lows will be in the mid-40s. Sunshine for Friday, a light southeast wind tomorrow with a high near 62. 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

0: Billy from Becca and Billy, US 92. We're back tomorrow morning at 6. We'll have another question of the day. 720, what in the weird? 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Adios. 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Avita Zane. Bye-bye.
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14: Good afternoon. For many Nebraska seniors on a fixed income, choosing between the electric bill and buying groceries is a monthly reality. Columbus Area United Way Executive Director Hope Freshour said local organizations notice a growing problem where many senior citizens were falling through the cracks.
6: We have a community task force that meets every month from a variety of different organizations, and out of that, last year we identified that seniors are not able to access certain programs because they don't follow under certain guidelines to access food boxes.
14: To fix that gap, she says local partner agencies stepped in with financial backing to bring in monthly distribution of non-perishable food. The program currently serves 300 households each month. Fresh Hour says that they are continuing to pursue grants and corporate sponsorships to ensure the initiative stays sustainable year-round. A Nebraska native has been tabbed for a key ag role in the Trump administration. President Donald Trump has nominated former Nebraska Agriculture Director Greg Ibaugh to serve as Undersecretary of Agriculture for Trade and Foreign Agriculture Affairs at the U.S. Department of Agriculture. The Sumner native served a similar role in Trump's first administration. Prior to that, he was Nebraska's longest-serving Director of Agriculture. Ibaugh's nomination still needs to be confirmed by the U.S. Senate. As more data centers move into communities, questions remain about who should pay for the energy and infrastructure they require. U.S. Senator Pete Ricketts is backing a bill aimed at addressing those costs, but it fell short in the Senate yesterday. The Ratepayer Protection Act focuses on the costs that come with large data centers. It would require states to consider standards that would make those facilities pay for the additional power and infrastructure they need. Opponents say the bill doesn't go far enough because it would not require states to put those protections in place. Ricketts says those are conversations communities should have before a project moves in. Ricketts says he expects lawmakers to revisit the proposal after the midterm elections. You can find more of today's news online at newschannelnebraska.com. From the NCN Newsroom, I'm Braden Shanahan.
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Taylor Swift, She Knew It, and I'm Mitch Gallant coming to you from the Farmers Pride US 92 studios. Farmers Pride in the field, on the farm, in your community. That's my story, and I'm sticking to it. 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

There's a Casey Donahue Band, Tim McGraw just before that on this National Homemade Cookies Day. It's also National Pumpkin Spice Day. I'll take the cookies, please. 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

0: Nobody drinks water at a wedding except maybe the guy hauling the bridal party around, and that's a big maybe, isn't it? That's Grayland James. Hey, we're going to check the weather coming up. We'll also hear from Zach John King, Montgomery Gentry, and more on the way on U.S. 92.
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0: 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Partly sunny skies, 62 degrees with highs today in the mid-60s, and north winds gusting up to 30 miles an hour. We'll fall into the mid-40s tonight. Tomorrow it'll be sunny with highs in the lower 60s. That's a look at our latest weather forecast on U.S. 92.
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Morgan Wallen just can't do it. Montgomery Gentry and Zach John King just before that on US 92, inviting you to know your neighbor. Ever wonder who's behind that local business sign? You've shopped there, you've driven past it. Now hear their story. 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
0: 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Partly sunny, 63 degrees with highs today in the mid-60s and winds gusting up to 30 miles an hour. Partly to mostly clear skies tonight with temperatures dropping into the mid-40s. And then tomorrow it'll be sunny with highs in the lower 60s. That's a look at our latest weather forecast on U.S. 92.
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That's Brett Young, Trisha Yearwood, and Luke Combs just before that on U.S. 92. 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

0: Picking him up in his pickup, that's Joe Diffie. 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

Morgan Wallen for you on a Thursday afternoon, and I'm Mitch Gallant coming to you from the Farmers Pride US 92 studios. 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It was

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Whether you get a classic Runza or a burger, Runza makes it all better.

0: Well, now we know. That's Tim McGraw, How I'll Always Be, wrapping up 30 minutes of commercial-free country on U.S. 92, brought to you by Runza. Check out Runza's Cobb Salad, popcorn chicken, crispy bacon, hard-boiled egg, tomato, and cheddar cheese on a bed of greens served with homemade ranch. It's delicious. Runza makes it all better. Hey, stick around. We'll check the weather coming up in just a few short moments, and we'll also hear from Jason Aldean. Lone Star is on the way as well on U.S. 92.
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0: Bottoms up. That aptly describes me trying to get a water ski back on. That's Brantley Gilbert, Lone Star, and Jason Aldean just before that on U.S. 92. And Nebraska, it's time to get moving. 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

0: That's Garth Brooks getting a hand from the possum. George Jones on a BEERRUN. 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
10: Good afternoon. For many Nebraska seniors on a fixed income, choosing between the electric bill and buying groceries is a monthly reality. Columbus Area United Way Executive Director Hope Freshour said local organizations notice a growing problem where many senior citizens were falling through the cracks.
11: We have a community task force that meets every month from a variety of different organizations. And out of that, last year we identified that seniors are not able to access certain programs because they don't follow under certain guidelines to access food boxes.
10: To fix that gap, she says local partner agencies stepped in with financial backing to bring in monthly distribution of non-perishable food. The program currently serves 300 households each month. Fresh Hour says that they are continuing to pursue grants and corporate sponsorships to ensure the initiative stays sustainable year-round. A Nebraska native has been tabbed for a key ag role in the Trump administration. President Donald Trump has nominated former Nebraska Agriculture Director Greg Ibaugh to serve as Undersecretary of Agriculture for Trade and Foreign Agriculture Affairs at the U.S. Department of Agriculture. The Sumner native served a similar role in Trump's first administration. Prior to that, he was Nebraska's longest-serving Director of Agriculture. Ibaugh's nomination still needs to be confirmed by the U.S. Senate. As more data centers move into communities, questions remain about who should pay for the energy and infrastructure they require. U.S. Senator Pete Ricketts is backing a bill aimed at addressing those costs, but it fell short in the Senate yesterday. The Ratepayer Protection Act focuses on the costs that come with large data centers. It would require states to consider standards that would make those facilities pay for the additional power and infrastructure they need. Opponents say the bill doesn't go far enough because it would not require states to put those protections in place. Ricketts says those are conversations communities should have before project moves in. Ricketts says he expects lawmakers to revisit the proposal after the midterm elections. You can find more of today's news online at newschannelnebraska.com. From the NCN Newsroom, I'm Braden Shanahan.
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Jelly Roll needing a hand, and here's how they do it in Tallahassee, Valdosta, and Jacksonville. It's Florida Georgia Line. This is how we roll on US 92.

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That's the Casey Donahue Band, Love and Out of Control, Chad Brock. Yes, just before that. And I haven't seen any homemade cookies arrive at the studios yet, just saying. Here's Sawyer Brown, 6 days on the road on US 92.

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0: 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Partly sunny, 64 degrees with highs today in the mid-60s, along with north winds gusting up to 30 miles an hour. We'll fall into the mid-40s tonight, should see the lower 60s tomorrow with sunny skies. That's a look at our latest weather forecast on U.S. 92. 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
4: 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And Hilgers has taken the fight to the scammers and fraudsters who prey on our neighbors. As a father of four, Mike Hilgers is holding big tech accountable for misleading parents, and Hilgers defended parental rights in the classroom. And when Biden tried to force Nebraska schools to let boys play girls' sports, Hilgers said, no way. Now Mike Hilgers is fighting to defend Nebraska's water rights. And Hilgers is protecting Nebraska farmers and ranchers from crippling regulations that raise food prices. 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

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I'm Mitch Gallant, coming to you from the Farmers Pride U.S. 92 studios. 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
0: 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Partly sunny, 63 degrees as we begin our slide into the mid-40s for an overnight low tonight. Tomorrow, it'll be sunny with highs in the lower 60s, upper 40s tomorrow night, upper 60s on Saturday. That's a look at our latest weather forecast on U.S. 92.
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0: 26 U.S. 92, Caton International Elevator Tailgater, presented by Midwest Bank, Nebraska Public Power District, and Farmers Union Co-op Supply in Clarkson, Howells, and Stanton. We're loading up the lunch wagon and hitting the road, heading to grain facilities across northeast Nebraska to serve up a hot lunch for the farmers who are working hard to bring in the crop. And this year, we're serving up pork loin sandwiches, thanks to Dean's Market, ice cream treats, thanks to Highland Ice Cream, and Pepsi, thanks to Mahaska. So load up the truck, bring in the gravity wagon, and leave the lunchbox at home, because U.S. 92 is bringing lunch to you. It's the U.S. 92 Caton International Elevator Tailgater, and this Hungry Farmer Lunch Run is supported in part by Nebraska 811, Harriman Ag, Knee Warner Farms, Sidumper, and Grain State Soya. The 2026 U.S. 92 Caton International of Albion, Crofton, and Neely Elevator Tailgater.
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0: Jason Aldean wanting a little more summertime. Personally, I'm a fall guy. Randy Rogers Band and Kenny Chesney just before that on Northeast Nebraska Country, U.S. 92.
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0: A walk to end Alzheimer's is coming up Sunday from noon to 1:30 at Johnson Park in Norfolk. 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
11: Good afternoon. For many Nebraska seniors on a fixed income, choosing between the electric bill and buying groceries is a monthly reality. Columbus Area United Way Executive Director Hope Freshour said local organizations notice a growing problem where many senior citizens were falling through the cracks.
12: We have a community task force that meets every month from a variety of different organizations. And out of that, last year we identified that seniors are not able to access certain programs because they don't follow under certain guidelines to access food boxes.
11: To fix that gap, she says local partner agencies stepped in with financial backing to bring in monthly distribution of non-perishable food. The program currently serves 300 households each month. Fresh Hour says that they are continuing to pursue grants and corporate sponsorships to ensure the initiative stays sustainable year-round. A Nebraska native has been tabbed for a key ag role in the Trump administration. President Donald Trump has nominated former Nebraska Agriculture Director Greg Ibaugh to serve as Undersecretary of Agriculture for Trade and Foreign Agriculture Affairs at the U.S. Department of Agriculture. The Sumner native served a similar role in Trump's first administration. Prior to that, he was Nebraska's longest-serving Director of Agriculture. Ibaugh's nomination still needs to be confirmed by the U.S. Senate. As more data centers move into communities, questions remain about who should pay for the energy and infrastructure they require. U.S. Senator Pete Ricketts is backing a bill aimed at addressing those costs, but it fell short in the Senate yesterday. The Ratepayer Protection Act focuses on the costs that come with large data centers. It would require states to consider standards that would make those facilities pay for the additional power and infrastructure they need. Opponents say the bill doesn't go far enough because it would not require states to put those protections in place. Ricketts says those are conversations communities should have before a project moves in. Ricketts says he expects lawmakers to revisit the proposal after the midterm elections. You can find more of today's news online at newschannelnebraska.com. From the NCN Newsroom, I'm Braden Shanahan.
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Ride, boys, ride. 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

moves with the kind of love we make on the U.S. 92 Traffic Jam, brought to you by Divots. I'll tell you all about the Thirsty Thursday special coming up at Divots Brewery here in just a few moments. But right now, it's Martina McBride on U.S. 92.

There's Aaron Watson for you on the U.S. 92 Traffic Jam, brought to you by Divots. Eric Pasley with a song about a girl just before that. And here is Garth Brooks on U.S. 92.

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0: 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We're down to 61 degrees as we slide towards an overnight low in the mid-40s. Tomorrow it'll be sunny with highs in the lower 60s. Clear skies, upper 40s tomorrow night. Sunny skies, upper 60s on Saturday. That's a look at our latest weather forecast on U.S. 92. And now it's back to the traffic jam, brought to you by Divots.
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0: There's Russell Dickerson, the late Mindy McCready just before that on the U.S. 92 traffic jam brought to you by Divots. 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

Northeast Nebraska country, US 92, just past 6 o'clock on this Thursday evening. 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

So the Farmer's Almanac put out the top five states that has the worst weather. They include number one, Texas, number two, Florida, three, Louisiana, four, Kansas, and five, Oklahoma. Lauren Elena, U.S. 92. Another

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Well, happy October. We have a lot of live music for you this week with their Greenlight Great Night. 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Dear

0: Taylor Swift on Northeast Nebraska Country, US 92. 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
0: 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Low of 44 tonight, sunny tomorrow, high of 66 and sunny and 73 on Saturday. Right now, 66 downtown Norfolk.
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Hudson Westbrook on US 92 in country news. Lady A frontman Charles Kelly has a rare blood cancer. He shared the news in a video on social media alongside his wife. He says he's hopeful and that he hopes he can continue working while receiving treatment. And hopefully Charles Kelly has our prayers. On the way,

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